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Baby, come on in. 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
1: Радіо Джаз.
2: It's too darn hot. It's too darn hot. I'd like to sup with my baby tonight.

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They say you ain't behind it and just don't understand.

0: 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Радіо Джаз. 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
1: Birds flying high, you know how I feel. Sun in the sky, you know how I feel. Breeze drifting on by, you know how I feel. It's a new dawn, it's a new day. It's a new life for me, yeah. It's a new dawn, it's a new day. It's a new life for me.